press my nose up to the glass around your heart. I should have known I was weaker from the start.

kind of way. With the top down and up, breathing in the sunshine, breathing like it's too bright, but I'm alright. We can go whichever way, talk about our long days, take the long way.

I've been smoking and staying out too late. But you know I've got good intentions.

out every day. He won't take you away, 'cause without you, babe, I lose my way.